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3: 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So, ukisikia mtu anasema one term, it is not because of development, it is because you are driven by ethnic hate, because you are driven by hatred and envy. And that is why I say it is not the people of Mount Kenya. 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
3: There's something people don't understand about broad-based. Broad-based is about equalizing Kenya. It is not about making any region to lose out. It is just about making sure every region feels part and parcel of this country. We are just saying no to marginalization. We are saying no to seclusion of other parts of the country. We are saying no to discrimination of other Kenyans as if they are lesser Kenyans.
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12: 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And after that ruling is given, we are going to take that matter all the way up to the Supreme Court and to the general election of 2027.
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13: The judges of the High Court who assist on this matter will not get swayed by this rushed decision.
12: Now the government is redrawing or re-strategizing how to deal with JKIA because we took them to court and we did not let it go until William Ruto had to issue a statement denouncing Andani and getting Andani out of Kenya.
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15: We have the largest share of the national government development budget in the Mount Kenya region. So, ukisikia mtu anasema one term, it is not because of development, it is because you are driven by ethnic hate, because you are driven by hatred and envy. And that is why I say it is not the people of Mount Kenya. Mtu mwenye kazi yake ni propaganda kutoka asubuhi na matusi, asubuhi mpaka jioni.
5: Senator Aaron Cheruiyot akanyeretie na kugathirikari ya Rais William Ruto ne koretwe ekiruta wira ta kututukania mwena wa guonde ukovro riritore gukoretwe gugikika na vuvuva.
15: There's something people don't understand about broad-based. Broad-based is about equalizing Kenya. It is not about making any region to lose out. It is just about making sure every region feels part and parcel of this country. We are just saying no to marginalization. We are saying no to seclusion of other parts of the country. We are saying no to discrimination of other Kenyans as if they are lesser Kenyans.
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3: The County Allocation of Revenue Bill 2026 operationalizes the Division of Revenue Act 2026 by distributing the county government's share of nationally raised revenue among the respective counties. It also sets out the related responsibilities of both the national government and county governments in relation to the allocated funds. The bill provides for the division of the equitable share of revenue of Kenya shillings 428 billion among the 47 counties in accordance with the revenue sharing formula.
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4: The sharing of these revenues among counties is guided by the fourth basis for revenue sharing, which comprises three components. The first component is the baseline allocation. The second one is the affirmative allocation, and the third one is the county allocation index. Whenever the baseline allocation is the allocations which were given to counties in the financial year 2024-2025, which was 387.425 billion. The affirmative allocation of Africa is to take care of about 12 counties, which are basically disadvantaged because of three fundamental factors. One, they are either very small, and therefore they will not be able to benefit from the geographical index factor.
2: Ateteri ya ihoto shia umudu matura ine, magithiga tathiri kari shia matura kutigiri rakie na kiu, nekia uthika hari uthi wa nabere matura ine, nani uwa makoro makira hira matuda ma utaburukia wa mahinya.
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0: Yes, nice news. 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
1: Kwenye mtandao at Oti Columbus, cutting across all social media platform. 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
0: Okay.
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0: 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My SMS family, wawandikirie watu dikirie zimudikira silent listener. 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
8: 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The agriculture we used to know is long gone. Now things are agribiz.
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3: 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That community is a dignified community and we must work together, and they are part of this country, and that is the way to go. 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
13: The measures are there as they used to be, and the Media Council of Kenya knows, the media houses know their code of conduct. So maybe what you are expect to see moving to the election is a bit of vigilance. People will be more looking to make sure the community remains cohesive, the country remains together, because whether we have an election or not, we have a country to live. We are brothers and sisters, so we cannot destroy a country because of elections. It is our responsibility as authority to make sure everybody draws the line, and we do our duty as stipulated in the constitution.
5: Makendo ni ugete miaria rumena ni umu wa mogu wa timanene vaithayo na urumu wa vururi. 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
13: I am a bit concerned by our content creators around this county, and I want to keep reiterating that the digital space is open. It is possible that people can make money online. The president has been very aggressive to open the creative economy, but I want to urge our content creators in the county of Embu to make sure you create content without being abusive, without using vulgar language, content that can be consumed by parents and children and even everybody at the same time. It is alarming that we have our content creators only majoring on insults and derogatory language. It is our business as a community, and I'm sure even as we are moving forward, they'll be flagged by the relevant authorities. Let us be civil.
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2: 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People will be more looking to make sure the community remains cohesive, the country remains together, because whether we have an election or not, we have a country to live. We are brothers and sisters, so we cannot destroy a country because of elections. It is our responsibility as authority to make sure everybody draws a line and we do our duty as stipulated in the constitution.
1: Makendo wago augete miaria rumena ni umwa mokwati manene vai thayo na urumwa bururi ino ni gukwa kiuria mwenge na muno are maravuthira nenda cio kinyaniria cia kiru gukorwa na wigiririki.
2: I am a bit concerned by our content creators around this county, and I want to keep reiterating that the digital space is open. It is possible that people can make money online. The president has been very aggressive to open the creative economy, but I want to urge our content creators in the county of Embu to make sure you create content without being abusive, without using vulgar language, content that can be consumed by parents and children and even everybody at the same time. It is alarming that we have our content creators only majoring on insults and derogatory language. It is our business as a community, and I'm sure even as we are moving forward, they will be flagged by the relevant authorities. Let us be civil.
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3: 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The resources that the National Infrastructure Fund is mobilizing will help us offload pressure on budget, creating more resources which can be applied to fund key sectors including the cooperatives sector.
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4: 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A lady, but we now get struggle. Because the mural, and I did not get a microphone. No,
3: and that is why I seen the other day. I don't like seeing them struggling.
4: Yes,
3: I always even produce myself to take some sawdust to them because I
2: are the produce yourself.
3: Could you don't like?
4: Jero, you produce yourself.
2: Ango aki anganza.
4: Ato ane kagira dira kita mida giando.
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4: Thank you.
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1: Many years.
0: 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How old are you now?
1: Many years.
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1: 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Okay. Okay.
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